unless you take the reins, take them from the night. Push the pawn right through the pass. And this one's for the silence and the questions that it brings, and the smell of time and the reverence.

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Randall Moore has a new home in Ottawa. Now you can hear Randall's Rant with Cornicky in the morning and again at 1240 and 540 with Cubby. 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

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Now you can hear Randall's Rant with Cornicky in the morning and again at 1240 and 540 with Cubby. 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

Randall Moore has a new home in Ottawa. Now you can hear Randall's Rant with Cornicky in the morning, and again at 12:40 and 5:40 with Cubby. 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

Randall Moore has a new home in Ottawa. Now you can hear Randall's Rant with Cornicky in the morning and again at 1240 and 540 with Cubby. 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

Randall Moore has a new home in Ottawa. Now you can hear Randall's Rant with Cornicky in the morning and again at 1240 and 540 with Cubby. 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

you imagine if it gets worse? You don't need worse. No, not at all. Hey, welcome. Welcome to another one. As we get into it, dry out there right now. Might see some showers later on this afternoon. Jackpot. Is it? Yeah, I guess it is. Jackpot Radio Day. Hard to believe we're at the midway point already. Happy Humper to you. $22 million. That's what's up for grabs. Lotto 649. And 100 bucks in lottery tickets going to somebody. 6:49 a.m. this morning. That's when I shall unlock the password with you guys. Man, certainly a lot more cars on the road this morning. Obviously, with the kiddies getting back to school and everything, a lot of people's vacation, I guess, officially in the books right now. But, hey, we still got that nice long weekend coming towards us. And it looks a little bit more promising than was promised to us yesterday. I'll tell you about that in just a little bit. Boy, the last three songs, or the last two songs, Love One Another, right? The Youngbloods. So you want to love one another, then you get into the sex and the candy, and then if that ain't enough for you, oh man, let's get it on one more time. And loving me two times. It's Rebel Rock 101.7. Let's get this thing done.

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1: Well, Environment Canada didn't exactly get it right yesterday. We didn't have any showers or thunderstorms yesterday afternoon. Turned into kind of a nice day. And since they called for today to be the exact same kind of day, I don't know. They're calling for showers, maybe thunderstorms later on this afternoon. Starting off at 17, feeling like 25 later on, and you can tack a few more degrees on just for the humidity. But it's the rest of the week, getting into the long weekend that's looking all right. Tomorrow, sunshine, 26, Friday, Saturday, and Sunday, all showing sunshine right now, and temps around 25. We'll take that on our last official long weekend of summer.

0: Rebel Rock 101.7. But I tell you, this having Labor Day so late this year, this is screwing me up. In my head, I'm like, wait a minute, what day is it? No, right, we did work Monday, right. We're Tuesday, too, yeah. Here today. Midweek, though, we're almost getting there. Huh? Wonder how the, listen, if you had kids going back to school, please feel free to share if they came home with anything crazy yesterday as far as stories. Sometimes you get some really good stuff day one.
1: You know what I saw today in school?
0: 730-1144. Early birds, I see you there. I'll get to you in just a couple minutes. And, boy, getting kids back to school, I imagine that, like everything else, has gotten just a little bit more expensive. And, you know, whether it's from clothes to knapsacks to books to pencils and everything else. I mean, every time I go into Dollarama, it seems every 6 months everything goes up a little bit. I gauge the economy based on the price of chocolate bars. And it seems to be a pretty accurate reflection. One thing, the other thing is when I look at the gas prices in the morning, you'll notice them back up again this morning, but 178, I think is what I saw, 178.9. So up a couple more cents even from yesterday. They're telling us it's going to keep going up a little bit more. And we'll find out whether next week we're going to have any additional prices on that, because the tax break on the fuel is supposed to end next week. Which means what, another 10 cents a liter? They've been taking it off all this time, but we'll find out where it goes. But yeah, there's parts of the country over $2 right now. So I guess at 178, we should be happy. It was 136.8 exactly 1 year ago. All those extra liters and all those extra pennies that could have just stayed in your pocket. Oh, man. Well, be prepared. Some of you are driving off to Montreal tomorrow. Looks like your weather is going to be fantastic to go see Iron Maiden, Megadeth, and Anthrax at Parc Jean Drapeau. One good last kick at the can in the sun.
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0: Rebel Rock 117. I'm just having fun, man. Don't get on my case. Happy Humper. 730-1144. Early birds are up and at them and texting through, fighting to grab a hold of that golden lasso, man. Mike Stockford securing it last. What do you got, 2 days in a row or 3 days in a row now, Mike? I see two. Yesterday and today, wow, he's on a run for September. Who's going to snatch it from him? He says now he has twins. Oh, yes. Enjoy it, man. He says, good day, Midnighters, and what a glorious day. It's going to be filled with rain and puddles. That was at midnight. Well, it's dry out there so far. Environment Canada says maybe later on this afternoon. Somebody else was sending me something. I'll get to it. About the weather. Steve Harding out there. Happy Humper to you as well, my friend. Dwyer Hill, we'll make it through another day. You know how I know? Because Steph Russell's going to go out there and check. Tomorrow is her Friday, so she gets a nice, good, long weekend. Boy, that's smart if you look ahead, huh? It's always your coworkers are like, oh, look at you, so smart, taking Friday off. I look at you with a four-day weekend. I wish I did that. That's why they don't like you. That's why they're mad at you, because they wish they thought of it. To be honest with you, I wish I thought of it. To be honest with you. But I did not, man. There's a happy Humper from Auger out there this morning. Good to have you there. Good to have you on board. Chris Gagno. Just tapping in mere seconds ago. Make the weather people make sense. So frustrating to try to plan ahead. Yeah, you know, Connor Mockery is the, Connor Mockett. They should put a link up. This guy, he used to be a kid. Now he's not. He's, I think, in his 30s. Man, he nails it. He is. He tends to be far more reliable, I find, these days than even AccuWeather, which is my go-to if I'm not happy with Environment Canada. Sometimes I think the people in Environment Canada are just, like, pissed off at the world or something. Because they'll say, like, oh, it's going to be cloudy and some rain. And then you go to AccuWeather and they're like, just a chance. Enjoy the sun. I'm just more positive over there. I don't know what it is. Anyways, Connor is a great way to find out what's coming, especially looking forward to the weekend. Okay, where did I pick up? Chris, you jumped in there. Wainers out there. I got the Mustard Tiger on board with a happy Humper to everybody. And the Rock and Roll tapping in. Says, hope we don't get the weather that Southern Ontario is supposed to get today. Yeah, big showers, big rain, and some thunderstorms. No, I think it's supposed to miss us. That big part of it. We'll see. I should probably check Smith Falls for later on today. Today's the final ride night. We'll see if they have as many. And if not as many show up, then they go, whoa, we missed the money. We missed the money. Eric Larson out there. Good morning, buddy. Making it back just in time to go back to the trailer. Kevin Noel's on board. I got Ebola the cat. John Demers stepping up. What kind of reckless things can we do today? I don't know. Sometimes I don't like to plan. I just like to get into it and, you know, be disruptive if possible. If not here, just in my own life. And Mark out there this morning, he said, awesome wake-up music. It's been at 11 since I left the yard at 4:30. Oh, sorry, it's been at 11. I thought you meant the clock. You know, your stereo's been at 11 since you left the yard at 4:30 this morning. Well, good for you. I'm going to give you one more reason to turn it up next.
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1: Good morning. Cedarview is closed between Hunt Club and Lytle, and it looks like police are directing traffic. But good news, the crash enclosure at Fallowfield between Old Richmond and Eagleson has finally cleared out. We're doing well over the Queensway and Highway 416. I'm also not seeing any problems on our bridges. 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And that's the latest traffic. I'm Antonia Altabonte.
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2: After discovering a dead woman in a Spencerville home on Sunday, OPP have identified the victim as a missing woman from Granville, Ontario. Chelsea Swinwood was declared missing on August 22nd and was last seen in Prescott. The nature of her death was not disclosed by police, although they said that the incident was isolated and not a warning sign of a greater threat. They added that Spencerville residents can expect to see an increased police presence in the area as the investigation continues. A vehicle with two occupants lost control and smashed into a hydro pole on Tuesday morning, causing it to crack in half. Ottawa firefighters, who were called to the scene on Fallowfield Road near Old Richmond Road, first ensured that the hydro lines remained intact before extricating the driver and passenger, who sustained up to life-threatening injuries as they were trapped by the damage caused to their vehicle by the down pole. Ottawa police are continuing to investigate and had a stretch of Fallowfield Road near the incident area closed for several hours later that day into early Wednesday for pole repairs. The blame is on new software as OC Transpo observed considerable revenue losses in a recent 18-month study period. According to the latest city report, the losses amounted to between $690,000 and $960,000 due to card readers.

0: Joe Margolatin.
1: Well, one team they got to win against is the Guardians, as they got another two games against them. But Jays lost yesterday 6-1, so they're chasing them right now, 2.5 games behind them for their wild card berth. Of course, the Titans earned theirs. That kicking off next Wednesday. But tonight is back-to-school night at the ballpark, and the Titans taking on Trois Rivières once again tonight. They did win yesterday, 2-0, so that's a solid. But, yeah, lunch bag giveaway. Ottawa Titans lunch bag giveaway today. I used to love that stuff as a kid. Anyways, there'll be fireworks at the tail end of it as well, so send your kid to school in style. They'll all want one when they see it. Forecast looking like this. 16 right now. We lost a degree. Where'd it go? 25 is where we're going later on. Going to feel a little bit warmer. Now, Humidex saying like up to around 32, 33 degrees. Showers beginning late this afternoon, according to Environment Canada, and a risk of a thunderstorm as well. They told us that yesterday. Turned out to be all right. Fingers crossed. If we do get those showers, because a good chunk of the province is going to, they'll continue overnight, but then setting ourselves up for a 26-degree day tomorrow. And then 25, looking like that, straight through Friday, Saturday, and Sunday. Monday right now is the wild card.

0: tolerate.
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0: Coming to on a Wednesday after another nice night of sleep with the window open. I mean, it wasn't a great sleep. It was just very comfortable in there. Cat's still not a fan of the fan. Does not like the fan, I can tell you that much. I like to keep the air moving around the room, but he sleeps out in the hallway when I get up in the morning to go in my shower. He's already awake and looking at me with his look. He'd much rather be up on the bed with us, hanging out. 7300-1144, that's the number. Text through, you're going to need it 649 this morning. I'll hopefully have an envelope shoved underneath the door and we'll give you the unlock password. $22 million up for grabs. It was kind of funny this morning. I walked outside and our garbage can was knocked over and on whatever was in it was now spread across a good chunk of the driveway. And I was like, ah, damn. In your head, you put raccoons, right? Oh, you damn raccoon. So rather than leave it because, you know, there's a daycare next door and stuff. And out comes the broom at 4:20 this morning and the shovel. And I start sweeping it all up and getting everything back in the can. Didn't have to worry about disco rice this year. Never got to that point where, you know, you open up your garbage can and it was alive, moving. Never happened this year. One hell of a funk going on. But boy. Anyways, I get that in, and as I'm closing the garage door, I look underneath the car, and I see something there, and I'm assuming immediately it's the raccoon and that I must have busted him. You know, just as I open the door, I must have got him to move off. And I'm like, oh, you're just sitting under there, are you? Thinking you're coming back to grab this stuff? Anyway, so I go to shoo him away. And I'm coming right up to the side of the car. I'm like, good. And then I look down and I see the black and white tail and I realize I'm about 2 feet away from a skunk underneath the car that was apparently going through the garbage. It wasn't a raccoon. He didn't move. I just saw that tail get risen a little higher underneath the car and I went, okay. And it's funny like that, right? You go to take on the big raccoon, suddenly it's a smaller little animal. He's got his tail in the air, and it's like, no. No problem, buddy. Everything's cool. I'm just stepping away.
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2: Good morning. Cedar View is closed between Hunt Club and Lytle, and it looks like police are directing traffic. But good news, the crash enclosure at Fallowfield between Old Richmond and Eagleson has finally cleared out. We're doing well over the Queensway and Highway 416. I'm also not seeing any problems on our bridges. 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

0: school, back to school, to prove to Dad that I'm not a fool. I got my lunch packed up, my boots tied tight. I hope I don't get in a fight. Oh, back to school, back to school, back to school.
1: And with that, some stories, no doubt, from yesterday. Hey, they don't have to be yours. You might have heard it from a neighbor or some young kids. Here's one you might not have had on your bingo card. To the hospital to get checked out after being bit by a fellow student. Biting on day one. Wrong Dave said, didn't happen to any of my kids, but heard a story yesterday from my wife's boss. Had to go pick up his daughter on her first day of grade one as another little feral child bit her in the neck, broke the skin. Oh, damn. And ended up having to take her to the hospital to get looked at. Rabies shots on day one.
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1: Cedar View is still closed at Hunt Club as we deal with a crash. We have police directing traffic. Other than that, I'm not seeing any other major incidents on city streets. We're doing well over the Queensway and Highway 416. Highway 174 is also in good shape, and I'm not seeing any problems on our bridges. Good things happen slowly. 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And that's the latest traffic. 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
2: A vehicle with two occupants lost control and smashed into a hydro pole on Tuesday morning, causing it to crack in half. Ottawa firefighters who were called to the scene on Fallowfield Road near Old Richmond Road first ensured that the hydro lines remained intact before extricating the driver and passenger, who sustained up to life-threatening injuries as they were trapped by the damage caused to their vehicle by the down pole. Ottawa police are continuing to investigate and had a stretch of Fallowfield Road near the incident area closed for several hours later that day into early Wednesday for pole repairs. The blame is on new software as OC Transpo observed considerable revenue losses in a recent 18-month study period. According to the latest city report, the losses amounted to between $690,000 and $960,000 due to card readers sent out of service as a result of technical failures, including a software bug from earlier this year. Over 3,000 issue reports were logged in the study period, which saw service level reliability dropped to its lowest between February and April of 2026. The recent upgrades aim to provide compatibility for various fare payment systems, including Presto cards, credit and debit cards with OPayment, student UPass cards, and single ride and transfer QR codes, among other specialized payment types. After discovering a dead woman in a Spencerville home on Sunday, OPP have identified the victim as a missing woman from Grenville, Ontario. Chelsea Swinwood was declared missing on August 22nd and was last seen in Prescott. The nature of her death was not disclosed by police, although they said that the incident was isolated and not a warning sign of a greater threat. They added that Spencerville residents can expect to see an increased police presence in the area as the investigation continues. From the Skywards News Center, I'm Joe Marichalatin.
3: 2-0 win for the Titans over Trois-Rivières. Yesterday, they got two more regular home games. That's tonight and tomorrow night, 6:30 p.m. It's back to school night, by the way. Ottawa Titans lunch bags. It'll be sent home with you for the first, 750 people. Get on in there tonight. Anyways, fireworks at the tail end of that as well, if you can keep the kids up late enough. And then fan appreciation night again tomorrow night as well. So biggest fireworks of the season coming tomorrow down there, and they're getting ready, of course, for playoff run, which will kick off next Wednesday for them. Jays need to win against Cleveland. They didn't yesterday, 6-1. Now 2.5 back of that wild card spot. They're taking them on again tonight at 6:40 p.m. 16, that's where we are, 25 a little later on today. That's going to feel like 32, 33 degrees with the humidity out there. Anyways, we do have a chance of showers, possible thunderstorms. Environment Canada says most of it's going to happen this afternoon.
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5: Who hasn't had a meatball sandwich at the Prescott or square pie? With the iconic watering hole now on the market, it gets one reminiscing, thinking back to all those good times. And there were many. Starting when I first moved to Ottawa several moons ago and discovered this special place with the same name as my hometown, I just had to check it out. At first, it was downstairs, a cool bar called Vinny's with Bucky pouring the pints, and this incredible trio, Emerson, Cooper, King, supplying the tunes. Man, they were good. It wasn't until months later that I actually had a court upstairs in the tavern, which is what the Prescott was back in the day, a tavern. And what a tavern it was. Those simple wooden tables and chairs, regulars sitting alone in the corner with their thoughts, blue-collar lads, public servants, entire hockey teams, including my own on Friday nights. The Prescott was the place to be. And the bartenders, all guys back then, they wore those coin change belts. Remember those things? And they were good, those waiters. I mean, no sooner did you sit down, there was a nice cold quart sitting on your table. And since I always sat in the same section, I always seemed to get Dave Dewan as my guy, arguably the best bartender slash server this city has ever known. And if you've ever ordered the Dewey Pizza, which is my go-to, well, it's named after Dave. Everything changes, though, right? New ownership brings new ideas, and the old tavern look went the way of those old coin changers. I went back recently, barely recognized the place, but it's still the Prescott, and now with a beautiful patio on the roof. A landmark business, which I think should be declared a historical site. Really, I mean, name me another establishment with more history. Time for a road trip, I'm thinking. Time for a meatball sandwich and a Dewey for the drive home. I'm Randall Moore.
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0: Hey, make sure you stick around for about another 10 or so minutes. I'll get you this morning's Unlocked Lotto 649 password. Could be worth $22 million to you. The envelope has not yet been slipped underneath the door. I'm sure I'll see the OLG squad come in here in the next couple moments. Not to be confused with the Scoop Squad. Oh, yeah, the lights will be gone and everything. good morning to you. Hey, listen to Randall there. And the Prescott. And I, you know what? I got to agree with him. And I wasn't a guy that grew up in this city. I moved here in 2005 for a gig at a radio station. It was Live 88.5. Let's, you know, kick that off. I think most of you know that anyways.
1: No secret.
0: But when it came down to get that going, I, of course, had to become familiar with the city. And I was lucky at the time. There was a couple of people that ended up showing me around and stuff. But the big boss one day said to me and a couple of us, "Come on, we're going to the Prescott." And I was like, "What's the Prescott?" They're like, "Come on, just come on." And ended up going down and checking out. First, as soon as I walked in there, the first thing it reminded me of is my dad used to tell me about when he used to work at the refineries in Montreal. Him and the guys used to go to the brasseries and the taverns, and it really reminded me of what he used to describe to me. And again, you know, you're able to see the place that was once quite divided. Ladies, you got your own room over there. And, the guys had this place to hang out and smoke their cigars and talk crap and all that this stuff. My dad said he missed it when that changed. But it was like, well, Dad, you know, I don't think things need to be quite like that. But when I got in there, yes, there was mingling going on by the time I got into the place. However, and Randall did mention Dewey. Dave in there, who again was our waiter. I was lucky enough we walked in. Now, the guys I went with were regulars. So, and Dave, I really truly believe, even that first time I met him, this guy's an amazing waiter. And when he says possibly the best waiter and server that this city has ever had, I could see it. He knew everybody, and he knew people's names, and he knew what they wanted. And you know, he didn't have to write anything down. And as he came over to our table, I'm looking at the menu, and I was told, "Put the menu down, dude." And I'm like, "What?" He goes, "You're just having a meatball sandwich." It's like, okay, I'm good with that. I'm good with the meatball sandwich. Everybody was having a pint at the table. I wasn't in the mood for it yet. I just wanted a soft drink. But it was a really hot day. And so when Dewey comes over to the table and he says, "What do you want?" And I said, and they were all having tall boys. And I said, "I want a Coca-Cola, but I want it as big as those tall boys." And he doesn't say anything. He just walks away. Comes back 5 minutes later, puts everybody's tall boy down on the table. And sure enough, there's a Coca-Cola stacked too high with gaffer tape holding it together. He goes, "There. There you go."
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3: On the Queensway eastbound, you will find volume starting to build now through Green Bank and Parkdale. Westbound still looks good. And Highway 416 is doing well. Highway 174 westbound, just the usual slow patch starting to fill in through Cameron. And a reminder that we're still dealing with a crash and closure. Police are on the scene directing traffic at Cedarview between Hunt Club and Lytle. 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With the latest traffic, I'm Antonia Altavante.
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0: kind of a sound would you let out of you? What would you let out if you ended up winning $22 million on Lotto 649, huh? Well, you might go get a ticket or two, but tell you what, I got $100 in tickets to give away to somebody this morning. I will spin the wheel of stuff at 9 a.m. this morning. So I'm going to give you the next 2 hours and 7 minutes to text us to me. You may be indisposed. You may be changing diapers. You may be getting the kids out the door. You can't do it right now, but in my hand is this week's Lotto 649 password. I shall open this envelope in a moment, and it will officially be unlocked. And from that point forward, you can start texting me. And again, right through till 9 o'clock, I'll spin the wheel of stuff just after 9. And oh, 730-1144. This morning's unlocked Lotto 649 password here. I want to just make sure we're not going to go off the rails totally here in a second. Oh, this suspense is killing it. Meatball. All right, talking about the delicious meatball sandwich that they used after Prescott. It's going to be a sad thing having that place change, but meatball, okay? That's this morning's unlocked password. You can't send it to me now. Keep the meatball in your mind and make sure I get it before 9. I'd hate for you to miss out on being your millionaire at the end of the evening.
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1: On the Queensway eastbound, just expect the usual slow patches from Highway 416 to Greenbank, then from Woodruff to Parkdale. Highway 174 westbound is also starting to slow down now through Jean d'Arc Boulevard. And then city streets, we have a crash at Riverside Drive near Brookfield. Also, it looks like Cedar View is closed just at Hunt Club, and police are on the scene directing traffic. 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And that's the latest traffic. I'm Antonia Altabonte.
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2: The blame is on new software, as OC Transpo observed considerable revenue losses in a recent 18-month study period. According to the latest city report, the losses amounted to between $690,000 and $960,000 due to card readers sent out of service as a result of technical failures, including a software bug from earlier this year. Over 3,000 issue reports were logged in the study period, which saw service level reliability dropped to its lowest between February and April of 2026. The recent upgrades aim to provide compatibility for various fare payment systems, including Presto cards, credit and debit cards with OPayment, student UPass cards, and single ride and transfer QR codes, among other specialized payment types. A vehicle with two occupants lost control and smashed into a hydro pole on Tuesday morning, causing it to crack in half. Ottawa firefighters, who were called to the scene on Fallowfield Road near Old Richmond Road, first ensured that the hydro lines remained intact before extricating the driver and passenger, who sustained up to life-threatening injuries as they were trapped by the damage caused to their vehicle by the down pole. Ottawa police are continuing to investigate and had a stretch of Fallowfield Road near the incident area closed for several hours later that day into early Wednesday for pole repairs. After discovering a dead woman in a Spencerville home on Sunday, OPP have identified the victim as a missing woman from Grenville, Ontario. Chelsea Swinwood was declared missing on August 22nd and was last seen in Prescott. The nature of her death was not disclosed by police, although they said that the incident was isolated and not a warning sign of a greater threat. They added that Spencerville residents can expect to see an increased police presence

p.m. tonight. And 16 degrees where we are, 25 is where we're going. Chance of showers, maybe a thunderstorm later on this afternoon. They told us that yesterday. It turned out to be pretty nice. Have a feeling this is probably going to happen, though. Those showers continuing overnight, almost guaranteed. And then clearing up nicely Thursday, 26 degrees. Did you take Friday off for a good long, long weekend? It looks like you got some sunshine and half-decent temperatures. Maybe some rain, but more sun than that.

0: Happy Humper. How you doing, man? You know, summer's not over yet, right? Summer's not over till the 21st, officially. And I'm sure we'll have plenty of nice warm days still before and after. But one nice thing that's part of summertime, you know, in the winter, you don't always feel like ice cream. It's like cold. Do I want more cold? No. Boy, when it's nice outside, sitting and enjoying some super fresh ice cream, nothing is better than that. Well, one thing is better than that. Basically, stopping everything you're doing at work so you can start enjoying some of that Rebel ice cream, and it is being dropped off today. Yeah, as fresh as it comes, man. I know our freezer's still got a whole bunch of tubs in there. A couple more are going to be going out the door today. And Victoria, who you listened to on the weekend, Vic, a resident rocker and lover of ice cream, will be bringing out the Rebel ice cream to this location today. Who did I get? She sent me this yesterday, contacting them. And it looks like IntelliSyn Communications on Thurston Drive, 2141. Apparently, their office air conditioning hasn't worked properly all this year, and they boil during the course of the day. They were just one of the many that has submitted on, certainly on our Facebook, Fans of Rebel Rock 101.7 page, Instagram as well, with hashtag Scoop Squad. And yeah, Wednesday's the day to be dropping the ice cream off at the office. So we can anticipate some delay of game for getting work done over at IntelliSyn later on today. Anyways, Vic will be shooting by, bringing you some of that, well, dang freshest ice cream that you could possibly get out here. L'Italie du Lutouais. And as fresh as it gets. I think the cows walk in the back door, and basically the ice cream goes out the front door. Crosses the bridge, comes to us, and we bring it to you. Summer continues on, and we're not done yet. You can check it out. Fans of Rebel Rock 101.7. You can go to Rebel Rock's Instagram page. Hashtag Scoop Squad. Let us know who you are and where you are. And hopefully Vic can, well, maybe next week. I had fun when I ended up going accurate shelving last week. Also enabled me to start eating ice cream at 11:30 in the morning.
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2: On the Queensway eastbound, just expect the usual slow patches from Highway 416 to Greenbank, then from Woodruff to Parkdale. Highway 174 westbound is also starting to slow down now through Jean d'Arc Boulevard. And then city streets, we have a crash at Riverside Drive near Brookfield. Also, it looks like Cedar View is closed just at Hunt Club, and police are on the scene directing traffic. 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And that's the latest traffic. I'm Antonia Altabonte.
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0: You know, if you happen to see a sign up in front of a bar somewhere that says, tonight only, John Shambles, you might want to go in and check it out because the frontman of the Glorious Sons, Brett Emmons, has his own little thing going right now. And he had a solo album called Cabin Fever came out a couple months ago. But, yeah, a little bit different from the Glorious Sons, a little bit more folky, garage rock, introspective kind of stuff. And you know what? Hey, bands get successful. It's like, you know what? The new things you're doing ain't going to work with the band right now. So you go out and do your own thing. But no, they aren't breaking up. Just another outlet for all that stuff that doesn't sound like Glorious Sons.
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0: traffic update.
1: On the Queensway eastbound, you will find slowdowns through Highway 416, then through Parkdale. Westbound looks good. Highway 416 is moving well. Highway 174 westbound also slows through Jean d'Arc Boulevard. And it looks like we still have a crash at Riverside Drive just before Brookfield Road. Other than that, we're still looking good over our bridges. 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And that's the latest traffic. I'm Antonia Altabonte.
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2: After discovering a dead woman in a Spencerville home on Sunday, OPP have identified the victim as a missing woman from Granville, Ontario. Chelsea Swinwood was declared missing on August 22nd and was last seen in Prescott. The nature of her death was not disclosed by police, although they said that the incident was isolated and not a warning sign of a greater threat. They added that Spencerville residents can expect to see an increased police presence in the area as the investigation continues. A vehicle with two occupants lost control and smashed into a hydro pole on Tuesday morning, causing it to crack in half. Ottawa firefighters, who were called to the scene on Fallowfield Road near Old Richmond Road, first ensured that the hydro lines remained intact before extricating the driver and passenger, who sustained up to life-threatening injuries as they were trapped by the damage caused to their vehicle by the down pole. Ottawa police are continuing to investigate and had a stretch of Fallowfield Road near the incident area closed for several hours later that day into early Wednesday for pole repairs. The blame is on new software as OC Transpo observed considerable revenue losses in a recent 18-month study period. According to the latest city report, the losses amounted to between $690,000 and $960,000 due to card readers sent out of service as a result of technical failures, including a software bug from earlier this year. Over 3,000 issue reports were logged in the study period, which saw service level reliability dropped to its lowest between February and April of 2026. The recent upgrades aim to provide compatibility for various fair payment systems, including Presto cards, credit and debit cards with OPayment, student UPass cards, and single ride and transfer QR codes, among other specialized payment types. From the Skywards News Center, I'm Joe Maracalatin.
3: Well, Canada announced she was going to represent at the President's Cut coming up. Corey Connors heading down there for his third straight time. Nick Taylor making his debut. Anyways, that one going down September 24th to 27th. Medina Country Club right near Chicago. And Titans ended up winning yesterday 2-0 against Trois-Rivières. Of course, two more here at home before they kick off their playoff run starting next Wednesday. Back to school night tonight. You can grab the kids a little Titans, lunch bag to go back to school with, which is kind of cool. And they get some fireworks, and then they'll be real tired when they go back to school tomorrow. 6-1. That's what the Guardians did to the Jays yesterday. Jays need to win these ones. 2.5 games behind them for their wild card spot. Going at it tonight just after 6:30. 16 right now and 25 later on today. Could feel like 32, 33 degrees, so some humidity coming. And I checked, I mentioned Connor Mockett, and I mean, this young guy, he's on the ball with regards to storms. He's doing some chasing out towards Kitchener, Toronto, and north of Toronto that's expecting some serious stuff later on this afternoon. Apparently, we may be in for a little bit of a run as well sometime after 3 o'clock this afternoon. He says he's keeping his eye on it for us. Anyhow, showers possibly overnight tomorrow, clearing up. 26 degrees on your Thursday. Did you take Friday off to get a good long weekend? Well, good for you. It'll be 25 heading into it with some sun.
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5: Who hasn't had a meatball sandwich at the Prescott or square pie? With the iconic watering hole now on the market, it gets one reminiscing, thinking back to all those good times. And there were many. Starting when I first moved to Ottawa several moons ago and discovered this special place with the same name as my hometown, I just had to check it out. At first, it was downstairs, a cool bar called Vinny's with Bucky pouring the pints. And this incredible trio, Emerson, Cooper, King supplying the tunes. Man, they were good. It wasn't until months later that I actually had a court upstairs in the tavern, which is what the Prescott was back in the day, a tavern. And what a tavern it was. Those simple wooden tables and chairs, regulars sitting alone in the corner with their thoughts, blue-collar lads, public servants, entire hockey teams, including my own on Friday nights. The Prescott was the place to be. And the bartenders, all guys back then, they wore those coin change belts. Remember those things? And they were good, those waiters. I mean, no sooner did you sit down, there was a nice cold quart sitting on your table. And since I always sat in the same section, I always seemed to get Dave Dewan as my guy, arguably the best bartender slash server this city has ever known. And if you've ever ordered the Dewey Pizza, which is my go-to, well, it's named after Dave. Everything changes, though, right? New ownership brings new ideas, and the old tavern look went the way of those old coin changers. I went back recently, barely recognized the place, but it's still the Prescott, and now with a beautiful patio on the roof. A landmark business, which I think should be declared a historical site. Really, I mean, name me another establishment with more history. Time for a road trip, I'm thinking. Time for a meatball sandwich and a Dewey for the drive home. I'm Randall Moore.
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0: Rebel Rock 1017. Good to see so many texting through this morning. 730-1144. I gave you this morning's Unlocked Lotto 649 password right at 649. So I did my part for you. Just a reminder, I usually put a little hint on our fans of Rebel Rock 1017 page right around 8:30 in the morning, so I can give you plenty of time to try to get rich tonight. $100 in lottery tickets up for grabs for you. Look at that, 7:41, right around this time every day. I like to head down the internet stupor highway, see some of the goofier things I have come across. A 24-year-old Hungarian man apparently stole a Cessna aircraft from an airport near his house in Budapest while completely intoxicated. Apparently, it entered airspace near a nuclear power plant. And that prompted the defense minister to launch a couple fighter jets to go get the guy down. Well, they didn't need to shoot him down. Apparently, crash landed in a sunflower field. And then he sustained only minor injuries. Not ready to go home quite yet. He walked away from the wreckage. Oh, man. It apparently attempted to steal a vehicle from a motorist that had stopped to help him out. The coppers showed up just around that time. He was ready to steal another vehicle. How do drunk people get? What is it? Are they just so relaxed when they do this stuff that, God damn, I crashed a plane, walked away? A California woman ended up suffering serious injuries after being attacked by an otter for about 5 minutes while swimming in Lake Tahoe. She's a 25-year-old veteran of the lake's waters. She was apparently paddling near a beach on Sunday when an otter seized her leg. Kept coming at her, teeth and claws going nuts. Says the thing was relentless. Eventually climbed up on a rock and it kept attacking her. She eventually scaled the fence and walked barefoot along a trail before she finally got away with it. Anyway, she was all bloodied up, face and legs, called first responder. 38 stitches and some rabies shots. Damn. Otters attacking. And in Glendale, California, the alleged serial butt sniffer has been arrested once again. This guy's 39 years of age. Back on August 28th, two businesses reported a man that was crouching near shoppers around their back seat and apparently attempting to take a whiff. Yeah, he was located shortly after the report came in. Anyways, he was arrested on suspicion of parole violations. And, well, they look back in time and realize this guy has been arrested more than 40 times across southern Ontario with repeated allegations of stalking women in malls, crouching down and trying to get a whiff of their butts. I don't make this up.
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2: On the Queensway eastbound at Aviation Parkway, we're now dealing with a stall. Other than that, I'm just seeing the usual slow patches on our main routes. And we're still dealing with a crash on Riverside Drive just by Brookfield Road. Other than that, I'm not seeing any other major problems on city streets. It looks like the closure at Cedar View and Hunt Club has fully cleared out, and I'm not seeing any other major issues. We're doing well on our bridges, just the usual slowdown starting to build over the Champlain and Chartier Bridge. 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And that's the latest traffic. I'm Antonia Altabonte.
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0: Happy hump day to you. You know, I get a kick out of Cubby Show in the afternoon, just like you do. Yesterday, had a... when you start talking about old toys and stuff, it's like I just get sucked in. And he had the question for you guys yesterday. What childhood toy was a status symbol when you were a kid? And some great stuff that was on there. I think Cubby ended up posting this. And that was Zip Racers, SSP. Zip Racers. And I'm looking at the ad that's there, and it's like, oh, man, I had two of the three cars that they're showing. I had the Super Bird and then some weird, I don't know, missile-shaped little machine. And all you did, you know, basically looked like a zip tie, but you put it in and you pulled it, then the little wheel would take off across the floor. You used to have the demolition cars as well. The Omnibot 2000 that Trevor ended up posting on there. I'm like, oh, man. Talk about a throwback. Early days and things that we were easily amused with. The one thing I did share, and it looked like a bunch of people kind of were in that same thing, and, it was bragging rights. Back when I was about 11 or 12 years of age, if you had one of the very first handheld games, and it was Coleco's Electronic Quarterback. And, for those that might be a little too young to know about this thing. I mean, compared to today's standards, it's about as sophisticated as a calculator, which it basically was. A calculator with delusions of grandeur. Plastic little box with a bunch of LED lights, and those lights were your players. You moved your quarterback, which was one of the lights, to avoid the defense that were other lights, and you'd throw the ball. It was a light. But in like 1978, it was enough to make us just disappear for hours. I remember going to summer camp with that thing, and man, I was like, can I try it? No screen, no graphics, no soundtrack, no online gaming, just red dots. And now you look at where we are today with your PlayStation 5 and Xboxes and Nintendo Switch 2 and graphics so realistic you can actually see the guy's pores that you're trying to take out. 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What a long way we've come since the days of, holy crap, that little red light moved.
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1: On the Queensway eastbound, we're just dealing with volume from Green Bank to Parkdale. Westbound slows from the split to Nicholas. And I'm not seeing any issues with Highway 174, just usual volume westbound through Jean d'Arc Boulevard. City streets, we're also dealing with a crash on Riverside Drive just before you hit Brookfield Road. And we have some volume over the Champlain and Chartier Bridge, and that's in both directions. Other than that, we're clear. 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And that's the latest traffic. I'm Antonia Altabonte.
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2: A vehicle with two occupants lost control and smashed into a hydro pole on Tuesday morning, causing it to crack in half. Ottawa firefighters, who were called to the scene on Fallowfield Road near Old Richmond Road, first ensured that the hydro lines remained intact before extricating the driver and passenger, who sustained up to life-threatening injuries as they were trapped by the damage caused to their vehicle by the down pole. Ottawa police are continuing to investigate and had a stretch of Fallowfield Road near the incident area closed for several hours later that day into early Wednesday for pole repairs. The blame is on new software, as OC Transpo observed considerable revenue losses in a recent 18-month study period. According to the latest city report, the losses amounted to between $690,000 and $960,000 due to card readers sent out of service as a result of technical failures, including a software bug from earlier this year. Over 3,000 issue reports were logged in the study period, which saw service level reliability dropped to its lowest between February and April of 2026. The recent upgrades aim to provide compatibility for various fair payment systems, including Presto cards, credit and debit cards with OPayment, student UPass cards, and single ride and transfer QR codes, among other specialized payment types. After discovering a dead woman in a Spencerville home on Sunday, OPP have identified the victim as a missing woman from Grenville, Ontario. Chelsea Swinwood was declared missing on August 22nd and was last seen in Prescott. The nature of her death was not disclosed by police, although they said that the incident was isolated and not a warning sign of a greater threat. They added that Spencerville residents can expect to see an increased police presence in the area as the investigation continues. From the Skywards News Center, I'm Joe Maricalatin.
3: Well, the Cleveland Guardians had a big boy pitching yesterday. A guy named Gavin Williams stands about 6'3", 240 pounds, and throws triple-digit fastballs. 13 strikeouts against the Jays yesterday. That was fun to watch if you're a baseball fan, not so much if you're a Jays fan. Anyways, they dropped that one 6-1 to Cleveland. They needed to win these, man. They're now 2.5 behind Cleveland to get their wild card spot. They got two more against them. Hopefully, they'll win both of them, starting at 6:40 p.m. tonight. And if your kid went to school yesterday without a lunch bag, he breaks, well, let's go to the ball game today. If you get down to the Titans versus Trois-Rivières tonight.

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0: Man, forget about kids marking your mortality. All these concerts coming to town that seem like they were so far away that are suddenly like a month away. You're like, whoa. Could I be aging just as quickly as time is flying by? October 17th will be here before you know it. Peaches and Cream Tour. Never seen the Black Keys. I would look forward to seeing that show. There's something about stripping it all down and getting down to the basics, man. And you know what? Our fall online auction really is about getting back to basics with regards to what we do as a radio station. You know, Cubby and I and Greg and Randall and everyone, and Vic on the weekend. Look, we all try, right? Play some great music for you. And some of the stuff that you hear between the music, right? Commercials. And listen, that's what pays the bills around here. And it was really tough for everybody to pay the bills when we were all going through COVID and shutdowns and the rest of it. Live venues weren't happening and restaurants weren't happening and people weren't moving around. And sure, the online world picked up, but a lot of that was just the big companies that ended up scooping up all the business. We came up with the auction at that point where we knew, listen, we know things are a little rough right now. So instead of throwing cash around, we'd like to advertise your business. That's the other thing we do really good around here. We make great connection and great friendships with the businesses here in town. And then we do what we do to try to get as many people through your door as we can, increasing your profits at the end of it. And listen, once again, we're in crazy times. Uncertainty, and we don't know what's coming next. However, with a lot of, you know, shop local, shop Canadian, do the rest of it, this is a perfect opportunity to let everybody know who you are, where you are, and what it is that you do. And if you're a business owner, if you're a manager, if you're a really sharp salesperson that's wondering, hey, how are we going to keep things going in the next little while? This might be the perfect way to offset things. You give to the auction your goods and services. Our audience bids on all those things starting in a couple of weeks. They end up securing your product, your goods, your services, now become one of your customers. And through all of that, we'll put together an advertising campaign so that those people keep coming through your doors way into the new year and far and beyond. Hey, once we get them through the doors, you got to do your part of it. But listen, you've got until next Friday to get in touch with us. You can go to our website, rebel1017.com. You'll see auction. Click on that. And a little bit of detail to us. We'll get back to you right away and we'll let you know. And then we'll get you involved. I mean, we've just made so many bonds with businesses here in town. And it's a great opportunity. If you're small or big, y'all need business coming through the door. Check out our auction. Be part of it. You got till September 11th to get hooked up, and then the rest of it will be up to our listeners.
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3: On the Queensway eastbound, we're just dealing with volume from Greenbank to Parkdale. Westbound slows from the split to Nicholas. And I'm not seeing any issues with Highway 174, just usual volume westbound through Jean d'Arc Boulevard. City streets, we're also dealing with a crash on Riverside Drive just before you hit Brookfield Road. And we have some volume over the Champlain and Chartier Bridge, and that's in both directions. Other than that, we're clear. 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And that's the latest traffic. I'm Antonia Altabonte.
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0: was paying attention to some other business going on here, and I almost forgot that I had to talk to you guys. Oh, well, you're on the other side of it. Listen, and I'm also just getting ready to try to make sure as many people get in on the $100 in Lotto 649 tickets as possible. Not everybody up and at them at 6:49 in the morning. Maybe if you're getting the kids ready to go to school and all the rest of it. You might have been in the shower. I don't know what you were doing. But $22 million up for grabs if you're keen enough to get in on the action. And so fans of Rebel Rock 101.7, within the next 2 minutes, I'm going to put your hint up there. And if you can figure out what it is, should be pretty easy. The words actually happened many times this morning, but and it'll happen again the next little bit. But take a look at what's there in the next few minutes if you want to get in on the draw. As long as I got it texted me by 9 a.m. this morning, the 730-1144, I'll make sure your name's on the wheel of stuff.
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0: traffic update.
1: On the Queensway eastbound, we're just dealing with volume from Green Bank to Parkdale. Westbound slows from the split to Nicholas. And I'm not seeing any issues with Highway 174, just usual volume westbound through Jeanne d'Arc Boulevard. City streets, we're also dealing with a crash on Riverside Drive just before you hit Brookfield Road. And we have some volume over the Champlain and Chartier Bridge, and that's in both directions. Other than that, we're clear. 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And that's the latest traffic. I'm Antonia Altabonte.
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2: The blame is on new software, as OC Transpo observed considerable revenue losses in a recent 18-month study period. According to the latest city report, the losses amounted to between $690,000 and $960,000 due to card readers sent out of service as a result of technical failures, including a software bug from earlier this year. Over 3,000 issue reports were logged in the study period, which saw service-level reliability dropped to its lowest between February and April of 2026. The recent upgrades aim to provide compatibility for various fare payment systems, including Presto cards, credit and debit cards with OPayment, student UPass cards, and single ride and transfer QR codes, among other specialized payment types. A vehicle with two occupants lost control and smashed into a hydro pole on Tuesday morning, causing it to crack in half. Ottawa firefighters, who were called to the scene on Fallowfield Road near Old Richmond Road, first ensured that the hydro lines remained intact before extricating the driver and passenger, who sustained up to life-threatening injuries as they were trapped by the damage caused to their vehicle by the down pole. Ottawa police are continuing to investigate and had a stretch of Fallowfield Road near the incident area closed for several hours later that day into early Wednesday for pole repairs. After discovering a dead woman in a Spencerville home on Sunday, OPP have identified the victim as a missing woman from Granville, Ontario. Chelsea Swinwood was declared missing on August 22nd and was last seen in Prescott. The nature of her death was not disclosed by police, although they said that the incident was isolated and not a warning sign of a greater threat. They added that Spencerville residents can expect to see an increased police presence in the area as the investigation continues. From the Skywards News Center, I'm Joe Maricalatin.
3: All right, Titans back at it today. If you're one of the first 750 through there, you'll get yourself a little collectible free Titans lunch bag for the kiddies, the back-to-school night, with some fireworks on the tail end of that. They got another one here tomorrow night as well against Trois-Rivières. So, hey, we may be down there at the park tomorrow night as well for Fan Appreciation Night with more fireworks. So, hey, support your Titans. They're starting the playoffs next week. Jay's still trying to find their spot in the playoffs. Wild card action against the Cleveland Guardians yesterday. They lost at 6-1. They're trailing them 2.5 games, so they got to keep winning. Yeah, especially against the Guardians, who they're playing again today at 6:40. Yeah, to just try to squeeze into some playoff action, man. 17 degrees and the climb starts, I guess. 25, feeling like 32 or 33 later on. Some humidity due up and a chance of some thunderstorms and showers later on this afternoon. Parts of southern Ontario are going to get hammered apparently later on today. We may get some of that action. Showers, possible thunderstorms continuing overnight. Looking at 26 and sunshine tomorrow. And then Friday, looking at 25 with a chance of showers as we get ready to head in to the last long weekend of summer 2026.
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4: Who hasn't had a meatball sandwich at the Prescott? Or square pie. With the iconic watering hole now on the market, it gets one reminiscing, thinking back to all those good times. And there were many. Starting when I first moved to Ottawa several moons ago and discovered this special place with the same name as my hometown, I just had to check it out. At first, it was downstairs, a cool bar called Vinny's with Bucky pouring the pints. And this incredible trio, Emerson, Cooper, King supplying the tunes. Man, they were good. It wasn't until months later that I actually had a court upstairs in the tavern, which is what the Prescott was back in the day, a tavern. And what a tavern it was. Those simple wooden tables and chairs, regulars sitting alone in the corner with their thoughts, blue-collar lads, public servants, entire hockey teams, including my own on Friday nights. the Prescott was the place to be. And the bartenders, all guys back then, they wore those coin change belts. Remember those things? And they were good, those waiters. I mean, no sooner did you sit down, there was a nice cold quart sitting on your table. And since I always sat in the same section, I always seemed to get Dave Dewan as my guy, arguably the best bartender slash server this city has ever known. And if you've ever ordered the Dewey Pizza, which is my go-to, well, it's named after Dave. Everything changes, though, right? New ownership brings new ideas, and the old tavern look went the way of those old coin changers. I went back recently, barely recognized the place, but it's still the Prescott, and now with a beautiful patio on the roof. A landmark business, which I think should be declared a historical site. Really, I mean, name me another establishment with more history. Time for a road trip, I'm thinking. Time for a meatball sandwich and a Dewey for the drive home. I'm Randall Moore.
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2: Now, this guy may be looking for some help from God. Getting arrested the other day. I mentioned this story during the internet superhighway. And this guy in Glendale, California, who's now for like the 20th time that he's now been arrested. Apparently, he's got a thing about butt sniffing. And here's the funny thing. I told you the story earlier, but I actually found the story as it was put on ABC News in Glendale. And I swear to God, I don't know how some, you know, news readers just don't start cracking up.
3: Take a look. The alleged butt sniffer is apparently back to his dirty deeds. This latest attempt caught on security video at Big Save Discount Store in Glendale, where Jimmy Coe is manager.
4: I know he's harmless, but that's a... it's a weird fetish.
3: In the video, the suspect's apparent obsession targeted toward the store clerk stocking shelves. Jimmy says this is the third time the man has done this at his store.
4: Crouching down like he normally would, and he'll just look around and then just trying to take the chance to sniff like any woman's butt. First time I caught him, I was like, what is this guy doing? He looks creepy. If you want to sniff butt, you could do sniff somewhere else.

0: I know that guy's got some problems, right? But I mean, you know, it's in the crazy world we live in, it's pretty spectacular when you can get to the front of the line as far as crazy stories from the day before. But that guy in Glendale, man, oh man, and his name's been published and everything else. So I don't know. It's like, I guess you got to find yourself a little help for these crazy. I mean, it's a crazy world, you know, different things for different folks, but that seems a little odd. Almost as odd as, remember that story I shared with you about 6 months ago, that the guy that was arrested in the States for, well, he was in a Walmart parking lot and he was laying underneath cars. And, well, the whole purpose of doing so was that so he could nibble on people's feet when they tried to drop off their groceries.
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2: We have a crash at Sussex Drive just by George Street, and it looks like all issues on St. Laurent have fully cleared out. The Queensway eastbound is stop and go from Greenbank to Parkdale. Westbound slows from the split to Nicholas. Whether you're traveling across Canada or around the world, Hertz Rent-A-Car has over 10,000 locations to serve you. 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And that's the latest traffic. 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

0: Rebel Rock on your Wednesday, man. Halfway through it, that's all right. And, boy, there was some good news yesterday, you know, as our Prime Minister and trade representatives are, you know, trying to get our products to different parts in the world with the ongoing issues that we're having stateside. It was a pretty big day for Canadian trade yesterday. I don't know if you caught this, but the Port of Churchill was loading its first grain ship in 6 years, about 30,000 tons of Saskatchewan wheat being loaded onto a ship bound for Europe. And Churchill, by the way, if you didn't know, it's Canada's only deep water Arctic port. And with all the trade headaches and stuff we're having right now stateside, Canada's looking north and finding another path to get our stuff out to the world. So the wheat is rolling literally north through Manitoba. And there's talk of, well, what else can we get marching through that area? Anyways, about 100,000 tons is what's eventually going to leave there. Anyways, pretty solid news yesterday. Nice little development for our economy. And, hey, your personal economy, how's it looking right now? How'd you like to have $22 million in your bank account? I put a hint on our fans at Rebel Rock 101.7 page. Only one person got the hint wrong. If you get it right, and you get it to me by 9 o'clock this morning, 730-1144, I'll put you on the wheel of stuff. You might be getting $100 in lottery tickets.
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1: Today we have a high of 25 with a 40% chance of rain and the risk of a thunderstorm. Overnight tonight we have a low of 18 with a chance of showers and the risk of a thunderstorm. Tomorrow we have mainly cloudy skies with a high of 26. Overnight we have a low of 16 with a 30% chance of showers. And Friday a high of 25 with a 30% chance of rain. Overnight we have a low of 15 with cloudy periods. And that's your Skywards weather. I'm Antonia Altabonte.

Well, that wheel in the sky shall keep turning, and the wheel of stuff shall get a little hot and will turn in mere moments. 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We try to make you rich. $22 million up for grabs. And it coincided with Randall's rant this morning. He was talking about the Prescott and what once was. And started talking about Dewey in there and meatball sandwiches, to which they were kind of famous for in this town. It was one of the first places I was invited to go when I first came here to work, to go check out. I had to know where the Prescott was, apparently. Anyways, got to meet Dewey at that point. Got a laugh. Got to see exactly what Randall meant about that guy. He was probably the best server that this city's ever had. He was remarkable. A person you don't mind tipping right there. Anyways, reminiscing about the meatball sandwich that just happened to be this morning's Unlocked Lotto 649 password. Meatball. It's funny. Somebody sent me that they thought it was a muffin, and then they thought it was a cranberry muffin. And perhaps it looked like a nice crispy top of a muffin, but no, that was a meatball. So everybody that's sending me the word meatball since 6:49 this morning, you're now in on this here draw. Anyways, $5 million on the regular draw, and $22 million on the gold ball. Hopefully you'll get a little piece of that action. I think Kim said we did pretty good about 2 weeks ago, 3 weeks ago. We were like $40 or $60 or something like that. They all added up. But there can only be one, and this time around, congratulations, the wheel lands on you, Alex Allard. Yeah, I don't see any email address. I don't know if Alex has ever won anything with us before. Alex Allard, you've certainly tried enough times. But the meatball, my friend, was a lucky meatball for you today.

Kids, of course, back to school yesterday, and for some of them, very exciting. Others going back for the very first time. And I'd asked earlier this morning if anybody had, you know, caught any crazy stories that came home with the kids yesterday. And wrong Dave Parker. He ended up setting it earlier when he said, it wasn't his kid, he said. But the story he got yesterday was from his wife's boss, who apparently got a call from his daughter's school yesterday, her very first day of grade one. I can only imagine she was excited. And apparently, had to go retrieve his child because she was bit in the neck by another classmate. Apparently enough so it broke the skin and ended up having to take her to the hospital later on. Nobody had that. Oh, my child's going to get eaten by another feral kid today in the big

not too much time to say bye-bye to you guys for today, but just a little reminder, we got ice cream going out the door today. Rebel Ice Cream is being delivered to IntelliSyn Communications at 2141 Thurston Drive. Vic ended up reaching into the big old pile from all your submissions, and that's who's getting that delicious ice cream delivered today. Scoop Squad going out on Wednesdays, man. A few more weeks left in summer. We'll be happy to come by your office if we can. Just share it with us. Hashtag Scoop Squad on our Facebook page and Instagram pages and the rest of it. Anyways, we're keeping track, everybody. There can only be one, and congratulations. IntelliSyn Communications, you're going to enjoy some of the freshest ice cream on this planet.

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2: Today we have a high of 25 with a 40% chance of rain and the risk of a thunderstorm. Overnight tonight we have a low of 18 with a chance of showers and the risk of a thunderstorm. Tomorrow we have mainly cloudy skies with a high of 26. Overnight we have a low of 16 with a 30% chance of showers. And Friday a high of 25 with a 30% chance of rain. Overnight we have a low of 15 with cloudy periods. And that's your Skywards weather. I'm Antonia Altabonte.

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1: Have you lived here your entire life?
2: No, man. I actually moved from Utah.
1: I've never been to Utah, so sell me on the state. What's the best thing that they have?
2: Let me see. They got...
1: For those just tuning in,

0: We are eagerly awaiting the best thing in Utah.
1: Yo, man, I don't know.
0: Ah, come on. There's got to be something.
1: I guess that's Denny's.
0: Huh?
1: Denny's. Yeah, they got Denny's. They're pancakes, man.
0: Oh, you mumbled something.
1: Pancakes.
0: Pancakes, yeah. Well, flapjack's not the only F word I'm thinking of.
1: I hear that, man.

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1: Here's the thing. Spiders are misunderstood. We shouldn't be afraid of them because they're actually afraid of us, and they do so much good. I genuinely try to help spiders be safe.
2: Dude, I am the same. My mother's an arachnophobe, but I save them any chance I can.
1: Yeah, that's great. In fact, I help every spider I find, and I'll carry them to an area where they can make a nice place to live. Seriously.
2: You want to give the spider a nice new home.
1: Yes, yeah. Beautiful spot with a white picket fence waiting for them to spin some silk artwork. Can I say something to you? I appreciate that you are the way you are and you help spiders.
2: I really appreciate that you are as well, and I appreciate your show.
1: Well, that last part sounds like you made it up as you were talking.
2: It does, doesn't it? Well, I meant it.
1: I don't need 8 spider eyes to spot the trickery here. What a tangled web you weave.
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It's the Greg B. Harrell Show. We talk weird music stuff that other radio shows don't talk about. And this is kind of weird and kind of cool at the same time. What is the best city for live music? Well, they've studied this and they've found that Austin, Texas is the tops. And here's why. Austin offers 6.7 live music venues per capita and 9 music festivals a year, which is 2 times more than the average for any other North American city. Oh, plus, the Turtle Pond. Anyone not listening in Austin should look it up. It's a treasure.

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1: Okay, so what do you eat when you get the munchies?
2: Like, put like ketchup on bread.
1: So, sorry, I'm just praying that I misheard you. What is your go-to snack?
2: It was ketchup and bread, and I would eat it because, like, it just reminded me of hot dogs.
1: Dude, even hot dogs wouldn't eat ketchup and bread.
2: I think I wanted to add more.
1: Oh, yeah, maybe a side of mustard and crumbs.
2: Yeah.
1: Ketchup and bread.
2: 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I never eat, like, whole wheat or, like, yeah.
1: 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I cannot wait for your Netflix documentary.
3: 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And he bothers coworkers by playing the music way too loud. 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
3: 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All right, you've been briefed. And CHR about the loud music. 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
1: 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I was sweating like crazy on the court.

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2: Today we have a high of 25 with a 40% chance of rain and the risk of a thunderstorm. Overnight tonight we have a low of 18 with a chance of showers and the risk of a thunderstorm. Tomorrow we have mainly cloudy skies with a high of 26. Overnight we have a low of 16 with a 30% chance of showers. And Friday a high of 25 with a 30% chance of rain. Overnight we have a low of 15 with cloudy periods. And that's your Skywards weather. I'm Antonia Altabonte.

0: Rebel Rock 101.7. It's the Greg B. Harrell Show. You know, if there's one thing that people are always saying to me, it's, Greg, what keeps you up at night? Imagine how much better Jurassic Park could have been if they paid their IT people a fair wage. Another thing people are saying to me is, Greg B. Harrell, you don't have enough news from Fresno on your radio show. And you're thinking, Greg, why would I care what's going on in Fresno? Well, Fresno is a magical place, as we're about to find out when we listen to another actual clip from the Fresno Television News.
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0: 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What are you up to?
1: Leaving the gym, going to bed.
0: Leaving the gym and going to bed. Well, that's ideal. It's way more difficult the other way around.
1: Yeah.
0: So is this like you're training for something?
1: No, I just like the gym. It's a good way to de-stress, unwind, and get a little extra energy.
0: What's your thing, cardio or weights?
1: A little bit of both. Less cardio, though.
0: Oh, really? I like cardio. It's good practice for when I run away from my problems. And then lifting weights keeps me in good enough shape to carry all my emotional baggage.
2: 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Music, news, traffic, or just appetizers, right? The main course? 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

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It's the Greg B. Harrell Show. We talk fascinating music stuff on this show, and this is certainly fascinating. We've discussed before about how studies show that overall, Nashville is the top music city in North America. Okay, not really a big surprise. But what cities follow Nashville as the other top music cities? Well, there are some surprises on the rest of the list. Indianapolis places in the top 10. So does Portland. So does Salt Lake City. And so does Buffalo. You want to see some music? Any of those cities will help you out. And if you don't want to see some music, well, no further action is required on your part.

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1: Can I speak to Frank, please?
2: Frank?
1: Frank Barrel?
2: Yeah, that's me. I'm local tough guy Frank Barrel.
1: You're awesome, man.
2: Thanks. Yeah, we all love Frank Barrel, but I'm actually not him. I'm Greg B. Harrell.
1: Oh,
2: yeah, that's what I said when I found out.
1: That's weird.
2: Yeah. My name is like if the alphabet threw up. But yeah, no, it is Greg B. Harrell.
1: Yeah.
2: But Frank and I still appreciate you calling the show.
1: Yes, sir. Hey, you're the man, though, Greg.
2: Oh, already forgot my name there for a second. That's great.
1: Greg Barrell, you crack me up, brother.
2: Yeah, it's alarming how many of my listeners reference crack.
1: Seriously, you crack me up, Greg. Seriously, man, you're the man.
2: Oh, that's nice. This call is going on the fridge.
1: That's awesome, man.
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1: 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When the week goes by quickly, we should call it a sneak end. 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
2: Today we have a high of 25 with a 40% chance of rain and the risk of a thunderstorm. Overnight tonight we have a low of 18 with a chance of showers and the risk of a thunderstorm. Tomorrow we have mainly cloudy skies with a high of 26. Overnight we have a low of 16 with a 30% chance of showers. And Friday a high of 25 with a 30% chance of rain. Overnight we have a low of 15 with cloudy periods. And that's your Skywards weather. I'm Antonia Altabonte.

0: Rebel Rock 101.7. It's the Greg B. Harrell Show. You know, if you're like me, then you also believe laser eye surgery would be even more exciting with a hyphen between laser and eye. Ooh, getting into cyborg territory. But also, if you're like me, you're busy during the afternoon all week long. If that's the case, there's something very important you're missing. All the great TV that's on during the afternoon. Don't worry, I've got your back on this. Here's a sample of what you've missed on afternoon TV.
1: Unless you're a stoner, it's not something you'd see. So here's what you missed on afternoon TV.
2: Would you ever just stay engaged?
3: I like the way you think. What else you got in your mind?
4: Paid.
2: It's hard. The body fluctuates.
4: It does.
2: Anyway.
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0: 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So how's the love life?
1: I have a little side action going on right now, but as far as dating, right now I'm solo and I like it that way.
0: Side action? I love how you talk about dating like it's a blackjack bet. What's side action?
1: I'm having an affair with a married lady.
0: Hold on, Victor Newman. An affair?
1: Yeah, she's my best friend. We've been best friends for about 10 years, and we just started having sex.
0: Wow, that really redefines secret best friend handshake. How do you get past the moral dilemma?
1: Because me and her basically know each other better than anybody else in the world, so it's not that big of a deal.
0: So is it the case that you just can't resist her beauty, her allure?
1: No, she's a drunk.
0: Are you a villain on reality TV? Wow. You should write this down and make it a chicken soup for the no soul book.
1: Oh, God. Believe me, that's just one chapter in my book of, War and Peace.
0: Oh, I think if we're referencing Russian authors, it should be Dostoevsky's Crime and Punishment.
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14: Who hasn't had a meatball sandwich at the Prescott? or square pie. With the iconic watering hole now on the market, it gets one reminiscing, thinking back to all those good times. And there were many. Starting when I first moved to Ottawa several moons ago and discovered this special place with the same name as my hometown, I just had to check it out. At first, it was downstairs, a cool bar called Vinny's with Bucky pouring the pints. And this incredible trio, Emerson, Cooper, King, supplying the tunes. Man, they were good. It wasn't until months later that I actually had a court upstairs in the tavern, which is what the Prescott was back in the day, a tavern. And what a tavern it was. Those simple wooden tables and chairs, regulars sitting alone in the corner with their thoughts, blue-collar lads, public servants, entire hockey teams, including my own on Friday nights. The Prescott was the place to be. And the bartenders, all guys back then, they wore those coin change belts. Remember those things? And they were good, those waiters. I mean, no sooner did you sit down, there was a nice cold court sitting on your table. And since I always sat in the same section, I always seemed to get Dave Dewan as my guy, arguably the best bartender slash server this city has ever known. And if you've ever ordered the Dewey Pizza, which is my go-to, well, it's named after Dave. Everything changes, though, right? New ownership brings new ideas, and the old tavern look went the way of those old coin changers. I went back recently, barely recognized the place, but it's still the Prescott, and now with a beautiful patio on the roof. A landmark business, which I think should be declared a historical site. Really, I mean, name me another establishment with more history. Time for a road trip, I'm thinking. Time for a meatball sandwich and a Dewey for the drive home. I'm Randall Moore.
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0: 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It's a Greg B. Harrell show. We talked last hour about the best music cities in North America. You got Nashville, you got Austin, but you got some surprises like Buffalo, Salt Lake City.
1: Yeah.
0: Okay, well, what is the worst music city in North America? Well, according to studies, sorry to say it, Miami. Now, why is that? Well, it's because in Miami, they only have 0.6 music venues per capita. Yeah, 0.6. So it's the worst because it's tough to book a show and it's tough to see a show. They don't have a lot of venues for that. Guess it's time to start building buildings by building.

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1: What's your go-to snack?
2: Oh, well, I like to put vanilla ice cream and some chocolate milk in it and a little cinnamon. And then I mix it up until it's like a shake, and then I dip Funyuns in it.
1: Wow, that's some Frankenstein's monster territory right there. And do you eat it before or after you hit the bong?
2: Are you kidding? After.
1: Yeah, you're a stoner.
2: It's a stoner kind of snack.
1: I knew it. Funyuns, dead giveaway. I could not even comprehend eating that.
2: Well, you don't have to understand it. Just try it.
1: Okay, so what if you don't have Funyuns? What's the next best snack masterpiece?
2: Cheese Whiz and Oreos.
1: Cheese Whiz and Oreos? And do what with it?
2: What do you mean? Put the cheeses on the Oreos.
1: Pretty sure you can be arrested for that in some states.
2: You know what? I am not always a stoner. I'm a person, and I'm really funny, and I'm really just amazing.
1: So clearly you smoked before you called.
2: And I really listen to you all the time, and I love it.
1: Yeah, stoners are my bread and butter. Or I guess I should say stoners are my Oreos and Cheese Whiz.
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1: It's the Greg B. Harrell Show. 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The number is 888-760-1977. 888-760-1977. If I don't answer, it's because I'm literally the only person in here. So, I mean, if I'm on the line with someone, I can't, you know. 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Computer companies should replace the mouse click with a moron brand mouse squeak. How adorable would that be?

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2: Today we have a high of 25 with a 40% chance of rain and the risk of a thunderstorm. Overnight tonight we have a low of 18 with a chance of showers and the risk of a thunderstorm. Tomorrow we have mainly cloudy skies with a high of 26. Overnight we have a low of 16 with a 30% chance of showers. And Friday a high of 25 with a 30% chance of rain. Overnight we have a low of 15 with cloudy periods. And that's your Skywards weather. I'm Antonia Altabonte.

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1: I got into an argument with my wife. I was hoping you could give me some advice.
0: Yeah, just reply to everything she says with "No, you are." So what happened?
1: So I guess I snapped at her.
0: You snapped at her.
1: And then she snapped back at me about 6 times. So then I got upset, and then she said, "Hey, now you're mad," and that she got mad.
0: Who's penning the dialogue for your relationship? The writers from True Detective Season 2? Well, I am sorry to hear that you're having an argument.
1: It's rough, man. Life, throws some curveballs at you, you know? Yeah, I hit a home run with her about 4 times a year.
0: I bet you do. There's nothing wives enjoy more than baseball metaphors.
1: I try and use them as much as I can. It's not working too well.
0: Yeah, there's definitely an error here.

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1: But we listen to you faithfully.
0: Oof, you just made my show sound like a religion. You should probably head to confession now.
1: Yes, your humor is awkwardly funny.
0: Well, so is my life in general.
1: Your life in general.
0: Seriously, I feel like I'm living in a mockumentary.
1: So what's up, Greg?
0: My carb intake is up. A memorial service will be held for my belt.
1: My husband says you have to learn how to play a ukulele.
0: Oh, I love the ukulele, especially pretending it's a regular-sized guitar and I'm a giant.
1: Okay, so we're just calling to say we love you and have Greg.
0: Aw, that's like a blanket over my cold heart.
1: And we'll be in touch soon. Take care and keep up the good work, no matter what anybody says.
0: Oh, great. Now I'm going to be up all night wondering who said something.
1: Bye, pal.
0: Bye. Thanks for amplifying my anxiety.
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It's the Greg B. Harrell Show. We talk weird music stuff on this program. So you know when you play a CD, there's a laser in that machine that's scanning the CD and producing the music. Okay, how many times does that laser scan the CD as you're listening to a song? 50,000 times every second. I mean, God, that is so much that my voice went ultrasonic. We all heard it.

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1: Well, so now you deliver food to folks.
2: I don't deliver food.
1: Oh, what do you deliver?
2: I deliver buds.
1: Oh, and we're not talking friendship bracelet style, are we? Have you ever had a weird delivery?
2: All the time.
1: What's the weirdest?
2: Knowing we're coming over there and answering your door half naked.
1: Whoa.
2: Yeah.
1: Which half of their body was naked, left or right?
2: Oh, man, that's what I'm talking about, dude. This is legendary stuff.
1: But in all seriousness, how does that work when someone opens the door half naked?
2: I shield the part that's naked from my eyes and continue the transaction. Always deliver, my friend.
1: Wow, it's like a modified postal carrier's motto. Neither rain, nor snow, nor sleet, nor genital.
3: He yells, he sweats, he eats poorly. 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And The Sens, and he bothers co-workers by playing the music way too loud. But has the most fun on the way home in Ottawa.
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3: 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Every afternoon, 3 to 7. All right, you've been briefed. 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
1: It's the Greg B. Harrell Show. 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The number is 888-760-1977. 888-760-1977. If I don't answer, it's because I'm literally the only person in here. So, I mean, if I'm on the line with someone, I can't, you know. So leave a message. Pop-up ads shouldn't be allowed to tell you there are hot singles in your area if they don't mean cheese.

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2: Today we have a high of 25 with a 40% chance of rain and the risk of a thunderstorm. Overnight tonight we have a low of 18 with a chance of showers and the risk of a thunderstorm. Tomorrow we have mainly cloudy skies with a high of 26. Overnight we have a low of 16 with a 30% chance of showers. And Friday a high of 25 with a 30% chance of rain. Overnight we have a low of 15 with cloudy periods. And that's your Skywards weather. I'm Antonia Altabonte.

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1: Great B. Harold. How you doing, sir?
0: Sir? Well, that would explain why I'm wearing so much chainmail, and I'm doing good.
1: Good. What's up, man? How you doing?
0: I appreciate you checking in with me again on this so fast, but I'm still doing good. It sounds like you're driving.
1: I am driving. I'm on call for work right now, and I have to drive my home 30 minutes away to go fix stupid problems at my work right now.
0: Ooh, on call. That's rough. Just untext me, bro.
1: But I always love calling you, man. I wanted to see if you could play something for me.
0: Well, man, that might be tough. I'm already playing the fool.
1: I really don't...

0: 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It's the Greg B. Harrell Show. 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Well, I can tell you they've studied this, and they found that the average person spends about 2.5% of their monthly income on going to shows. And likely higher than that on concessions at the shows. Zing.
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1: It's the Greg B. Harrell Show. When someone says, the floor is lava, I always play along. But I also play along when someone says, the lava is floor. Very risky. I like to close every show by writing a little something in my diary. So here we go. Dear Diary, Greg B. Harrell here. I'm surprised sharks haven't used intimidation to get more than a week. Thanks for listening, everybody.

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1: Overnight tonight, we have a low of 18 with a chance of rain at the risk of a thunderstorm. Tomorrow, mainly cloudy with a high of 26. Overnight, we have a low of 15 with a 30% chance of showers. And Friday, a high of 25 with a 30% chance of rain. Overnight, we have a low of 15 with cloudy periods. And that's your Skywards weather. I'm Antonia Altabonte.
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0: we at, Danny? Are you friggin' kidding me? Ladies and gentlemen, a new record, 54 seconds! Unbelievable. You know what? There was a time about a year ago where I didn't even think we'd ever get anywhere close to 53 seconds. Because that was the long-time clubhouse lead. We're at 53. That's amazing. What we did right there is we took it from there up to here. And that's where I want to stay all day today, Rebellion, if it's all right with you. I don't know about you guys, but I could really use some fun this afternoon. You know? We're all getting at you. Dog eat dog world. We're all wearing milk bone underwear. Let's get after it together. Ensemble. 613-730-1144. Ride home roll call coming up. If you missed out in the previous couple of days here on the ride home roll call, the September 2026 high five.
1: Just like
0: that one right there. Exquisite. You do not want to miss out. We'll gather around the radio at around 425-ish, okay? On top of that, we're going to go back in time and find out what life was like on Reno Street back in the 1980s as Ottawa celebrates its 200th anniversary. And what did Canada do wrong this time? You might be surprised.
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3: The 417 already dealing with congestion in both directions between about Woodruff and Parkdale, westbound Queensway. Also seeing some slowdowns around Nicholas on the way out of the downtown core. As for the 174 eastbound, no major issues there, and your in-town routes do remain mostly clear, with the exception of westbound Hunt Club. Just before the 416, I am seeing an ongoing collision, and if you're on the way into Gatineau, your bridges are in good shape. 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

0: was best rock, Rebel Rock 101.7. Steve Miller Band to Take the Money and Run. That's if you've been a fan of the show, thank you so much for listening. I appreciate it. I really, really do. But you probably know that I have a bit of a tortured history with Steve Miller Band, and particular a time where I got a little something wrong. Daddy, don't.
1: Previously on the ride home with Cub Carson.
0: I told you not to do that. All right, hang on a second here. I don't know what happened, but for some reason, the instrumental version of Steve Miller Band's

0: I'm just going to kill it. There we go. All right. Well, I guess I don't know what the hell happened right there, guys. So I have to explain what happened. That was like a year ago, maybe 2 years ago. And just we started playing the album version instead of the single version. So how many times did I take a shot at that day? Three times I did. Okay.
1: All right.
0: Welcome to the ride home. My name's Cub Carson. Don't miss out on the ride home roll call. Radio tradition unlike any other here in Ottawa. Where we call to arms the rebellion in all their unwashed masses and washed masses. I'm not one to... You do you, man. You fly that freak flag high. You do you, man. Just don't get too close to you. Not unwashed, because... I know that it's still technically summer, but the deodorant season is year-round. You know what I'm saying? We gather around the radio. We say hi. We tell some jokes. We kibitz. We carry on. A little something to break the monotony of an otherwise dreary, dreadful, gray Wednesday here in Canada's capital city. One of the things that we like to do every once in a while is try to find out why our cousins down south are mad at us. It's always something, right? And this time, you know what? I'm going to call a little bit of sleight of hand, because what I thought they were mad about, it didn't turn out that it wasn't. It was much ado about nothing. Okay? We'll share that with you in about 40 minutes from right now. And if you missed anything on the show yesterday, we got a little snippet called the replay, the ride home replay, about a bridge that, while they'll keep the old name, it'll look nothing like the bridge of yesteryear.
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3: The 417 already dealing with congestion in both directions between about Woodruff and Parkdale, westbound Queensway. Also seeing some slowdowns around Nicholas on the way out of the downtown core. As for the 174 eastbound, no major issues there, and your in-town roads do remain mostly clear, with the exception of westbound Hunt Club. Just before the 416, I am seeing an ongoing collision. And if you're on the way into Gatineau, your bridges are in good shape. 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

0: 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Sweet Things in Life. Music from Harlequin right there. It's Cub Carson. 3:45 is the time. We've got the ride home roll call coming up in 45 minutes. 613-730-1144. Actually, make it 40 minutes, all right? Because I like that a little bit better. Hear your name on the radio and collect a crisp, free, fresh 2026 September high five for your efforts as well. Hey, here's something to put your hands together and clap about. The Ottawa Senators will be back on the ice very soon. I believe next week the training camp opens up. It's the golf tournament that's happening where all the Senators players come back into town and they shoot some they play 18 holes and they laugh about and they get ready and get back together again. And then the rookie tournament is going to happen at the Centre Slush Puppy in Gatineau, and then what is it, like 4 weeks from yesterday, the brand new NHL season will begin starting in September this year. The first time it's ever happened. So if you've been jonesing for some NHL hockey action, it is coming up very, very soon. Another sign that summer is, just about in the rearview mirror. But I'm not giving up on it just yet, all right? We still got, 20 days, 19 days to go? I'm going to take advantage of it. Still wearing shorts, baby. Still wearing shorts. And maybe one of the things you'd like to do before it's gone is take a little trip across the Alexandra Bridge. It's going to change, my friends. Sooner or later, you're going to say goodbye to the Alexandra Bridge. The replacement project is moving into its next phase. The feds awarded a $79 million contract to a consortium led by WeBuild, Samsung, C&T, and Green Infrastructure Partners. Now, the replacement bridge is the Motion Concept. And you've seen pictures of it online. I know we shared some on our Facebook page a while back, but got all the design approval from the SEC back in January. So while it will still be named the Alexandra Bridge, it will not look like the current Alexandra Bridge. And a generation that was raised to call it the bridge that goes, will shake its head at the loss of something truly special.
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2: We are dealing with some congestion on the 417 in both directions between about Woodruff and Parkdale. Eastbound 174, no ongoing collisions, just some slowdowns all the way through to Montreal Road. And if you are headed westbound on Hunt Club just before the 416 on-ramp, still dealing with that ongoing crash there. We are seeing some construction-related delays if you're on the way into Gatineau at the McDonald Cartier Bridge. The rest of your bridges just dealing with their usual volume. 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And that's the latest traffic. I'm Dan Tashro.
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2: Overnight tonight, we have a low of 18 with a chance of rain at the risk of a thunderstorm. Tomorrow, mainly cloudy with a high of 26. Overnight, we have a low of 15 with a 30% chance of showers. And Friday, a high of 25 with a 30% chance of rain. Overnight, we have a low of 15 with cloudy periods. And that's your Skywards weather. I'm Antonia Altabonte.
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was Best Rock, Rebel Rock 101.7, White Stripes, and a song that'll be performed at many, many, many stadiums down in the States as far as NCAA football goes. It kicked off last weekend. It's Cup Carson. It's 4:06. Welcome to the ride home. Every once in a while, we get a story that comes across our desk that just leads us to believe that, why is everybody mad at Canada? Kind of tough sometimes, you know, you're online and you see something and you're like, oh my god, I can't believe this. Are you seriously? Because I have to admit, when I first saw this story, I was livid, I say. And you've probably seen this the last couple of days on social media. It's the story of the mayor of Walhalla, North Dakota, Steve Clack, who threatened to sue a Manitoba wind farm for stealing American wind before it could cross the border into the United States. Right? Well, I took a closer look to verify if this was true or not. Well, congratulations to everyone that's associated with the show This and That over at the CBC, because you got me good. And you got a lot of people good as well, because I've seen some of the comments and people have lost their minds over this. It was satire, okay? It was a joke. It's not true. But with every great story, even one that has blatant lies, there's a grain of truth in there somewhere, right? Let's be honest. Think about it. It's just me, your old pal Cub Carson. But think about it. The idea of Canada being sued for stealing wind from our American neighbors in this day and age isn't all that far-fetched, is it? What?

0: traffic update.
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0: 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It's entirely up to you. I'd rather fight back, actually. Welcome to the ride home. My name's Cub Carson.
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0: All right, so yesterday the first text of the day came in at 8:59 from Rock and Roll Durant, who wanted to get a text in before Ebola the Cat, who normally gets in at 9 a.m. Well, this caused something to happen. First text of the day came in from Ebola the Cat at 8:58 a.m. At 8:58 a.m. on hump days, Bob's bed goes jumpy, jumpy, jumpy, while Wayne's bed goes squeaky, squeaky, squeaky. High five for Ebola the damn cat. There you go. Well done. That's good. Next up on the roll call. Why does it keep moving on me? All right. Oh, it's because we're getting more texts coming in. Holy cow, we got a lot of them. All right. 9:08 a.m. Call from Moxie's. Hey, Cub. It's hump day.
4: Uh-oh. Guess what day it is?
5: It's hump day.
0: Woo-hoo! I'm a little late there, but that's okay. That's all right. Oh, boy. We got a text from the aforementioned Rock and Roll Duran. Do you have the song? I didn't see it the first time we were getting it ready. You got it, Danny? Okay, go. Good afternoon, Sir Covington. Just a friendly reminder that today's September 2nd, and it's also, don't say it, don't you do it, hump day?
4: Hump day?
0: So anybody that won tickets for Iron Maiden, they should be sent out to you, all right? We are just waiting for them to come in from the promoter. We get them usually a couple of days before the show. So you should they should be sent out, okay? I see we have a text here from a gentleman identifying himself as, I want to get this right, I want to get the pronunciation right. It said, Bambalaya, Bambalaya. Eric, just Eric, one name like Cher. Hey, Cub. How do you get a country girl's attention? A tractor. Polly. This Cub. Cubby. Guess what? Ford says they have my replacement 2026 Ford Explorer ST ready for pickup tomorrow. Also, oh no, it's hump day.
4: Hump day.
0: It is, yes. Olga always keeps us up to date as far as the ups and downs of your Ottawa Titans. One of the rare Ottawa sports franchises that actually does really well, consistently. They've made the playoffs. And Olga says, welcome to the halfway point of the work week. The Titans picked up a win against a Trois-Rivières Aigle. It's time to bring in Bill and Ted for the air guitar.
6: Excellent!
0: Aaron Lemoyne. Hey, copy boyfriend. It's hump day, and I finished early.
5: It's hump day.
0: Pooch, record. Hell yeah, brother. 54 seconds. Rebel yell today. Stephen Harding. Nice. 54. Yes, sir. Saw. Sean Swiss Family Robinson's on board with that as well. 54 unbelievable seconds. Woohoo! And LaRock and LaRoll, high five on that Rebel Yell Cubby. Mike Harding says he'll never go back to Mexico. Has that killed you for a while, but lately you are en fuego. It was the Mexico trip, wasn't it? Yeah. Yeah, that was crazy, man. I really gave her skidoo on that trip, man. Woohoo! Noah Montgomery, thank you for the congratulations. We've got another gentleman here. Is this Cub? Is this Rebel? 312? Yeah, it's me. Does Cub or his wife prefer wind-up toy races? Who's this? Is this Kevin? I think that's Kevin. Oh, my God, Kevin. I got something for you.
7: Dino Mike!
0: Yeah. Yeah, my man. Elaine is here. Holy smokes, Cubby. James Brown is going to end before you do one of these days. Why was the radio host so good in bed? He always knew when to hit the right button.
6: Yeah! Come on, yeah!
0: So many buttons, and I could find them all, too, which is amazing. Matina Kalimatis today. A highway patrolman pulled alongside a speeding car on the highway. Looking at the car, he was astounded to see that the elderly woman behind the wheel was knitting. The trooper cranked down his window and yelled to the driver, "Pull over!" "No," the woman yelled back, "Cardigan!"
7: And I just...
0: Katie Kennedy, again, our main tickets, they should be sent out. Matt, check your junk folders, okay, because they may have gotten into your junk folders. You got Maddie Steves from Centrum Glass and Door. Go, Sens, go. He's got Kurt Russell from Russell. Says, I just read that the Pillsbury Doughboy has died. His funeral will be held at 3:50 for 20 to 30 minutes.
8: Oh, my God!
0: Canis, are you a polar bear, a grizzly bear, or a black bear cub? It depends on the mood, but I usually go with pandas. Luke Mainville's here today. I see you, Luke. We've also got Mike Laporte, who won tickets to see Iron Maiden yesterday on the show. Mark Russell from Russell, but not to be confused with Kurt Russell from Russell. Happy Hump Day, Rebellion. Long weekend straight ahead. This morning, the good wife informed me she was kicking me out because she's fed up with my South American animal puns. I replied, okay. I'll pack up my bags.
9: Well.
0: That's good. Oh, my God. Eric G says, hi, Danny T, and you too, Cub. Wrong Dave Parker says, what kind of construction worker would a dog make? A barkitect. Happy hump day, Cubby. Oh, that's right.
5: It's hump day.
0: We got Wayne's here today. Hi, Cubby. Have you heard the latest about our Canadian geese? We're calling them Donald Ducks now. You went for that joke, didn't you? You went for that joke. Oh, you're a rascal, Wayne.
10: Wayne, the two of us need to look no more.
0: High five for Amanda Lasky. High five for Rocket. Cargo Cuglietta. Melissa Ott's got her tickets for Iron Maiden. Joanne LaCourse is waiting for the doors open for Rush. She's gone to see Rush tonight. We got, hey, Cubby, it's been a minute. Happy Whopper Wednesday. And who's that from, Danny? That's from... who else want to hear their name on the radio? We got Mr. Red, happy hump day from Montreal, Cubby. My dispatcher gave me a lovely direct drive delivery to Justin's daddy's airport in Dorval. Money. We got hump day. Yeah, William the Omelet Guy Rowan's here. Katie Leach, Kevin Landry, as well as Terry Barrett and Aaron Maiden, who says you need some baguette in your life. We've got Rosalie St. Germain. I don't know if I need more carbs. I don't know if that's the thing that's slowing me down. Jen Doherty's here today. So is Silvio Yurgo. Great job on the Rebel Yell, dude. Thank you so much. We got Chris Collier, Jenny Prue. Hey, those last, every single one of those last texts that came in all had the same thing, and they all want you to have a happy hump day.
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12: Westbound on the Queensway between Maitland and Woodruff, we are dealing with an ongoing crash. As for the rest of your highways, those continue to be backed up. We are seeing a few ongoing collisions that'll slow you down in town as well. Westbound Hunt Club approaching the 416 on-ramp, still dealing with that ongoing crash. And we are dealing with an ongoing crash southbound at Woodruff just before Fallowfield. If you're on the way into Gatineau, expect some slowdowns on all major bridges. 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And that's the latest traffic. I'm Dan Tashro.
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0: Ottawa's best rock, Rebel Rock 101.7. Kim Mitchell and Peter Fredette on vocals on that one for Easy to Tame. Welcome to the show. It's 444. It's Cub Carson. Big thanks to the Rebellion for showing up today. Holy jumping. There was a ton of texts for the Ride Home Roll Call. Lots of people enjoy hearing their names on the radio and collecting crisp free. Fresh. That wasn't good, Danny. Free. Fresh. High fives for the effort. That was better, but it wasn't the best. We'll have to practice that and get that back on top for tomorrow, okay? So thank you for that, and we'll do it again tomorrow, all right? Same time. Although we were a little bit earlier today, Danny. Just a couple of minutes early. So if we can tighten that up tomorrow. Like Archie Bell and the Drell said, tighten up! So thank you for that. Still to come on the show, we'll let you know why society looks like they've lost their damn minds. We'll talk. If we've got time, we'll talk about the Walmart chicken purse. Okay, have you heard about that one? Okay, we'll get into that. And what was Rideau Street in Ottawa like decades ago? We have a way to go back in time to the 1980s to find out what Ottawa's downtown core was like, lo, those many years ago.
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2: Westbound 417 at Maitland, we are dealing with an ongoing crash. The rest of your highways continue to be backed up. It does look like the earlier crash that we had westbound at Hunt Club approaching the 416 has since been cleared. We are seeing an ongoing collision at the intersection of Conroy and Walkley and expect delays on all bridges on the way into Gatineau. 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And that's the latest traffic. I'm Dan Tashro.
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1: Overnight tonight, we have a low of 18 with a chance of rain at the risk of a thunderstorm. Tomorrow, mainly cloudy with a high of 26. Overnight, we have a low of 15 with a 30% chance of showers. And Friday, a high of 25 with a 30% chance of rain. Overnight, we have a low of 15 with cloudy periods. And that's your Skywards weather. I'm Antonia Altabonte.
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0: not. Like, it's freezing in here, but there's a Humidex out there. It's 24 degrees. We got some light rain happening, and the Humidex is making it feel like 32. That's insane. Do you ever remember what it was like when you were a kid? You know, do you remember it being this hot when you were a kid? I kind of remember it. I also remember spending a lot of time downtown back in the 80s, especially when I was about 14 years old, started working at the Rideau Center. But you might be asking yourself, what was Rideau Street in Ottawa like decades ago? To find out, you can now take a stroll through the past just walking by a Bytown Museum installation on Rideau Street. You can check it out and have a little look at what it was like back then. You could do that, or we can hop into the Cub-O-Matic 5000 Wayback Machine and go back in time. That sounds like a lot of fun. Wow, this is crazy, man. Like, all the old stores are here. That's insane. I see Marks and Spencer. Is that Marks and Spencer? I don't know if I've seen that right or not. I see Kaplan's Department Store and Ogilvy's. There's Ogilvy's. I remember Ogilvy's. And how about Wolf Shoes and Edelson's Jewelry? My gosh, that was a long time. And we're going to head off to A.J. Friedman's Department Store. That's wild. Oh, look, there's Rock Junction. What else is going on Rideau Street in 1981? What's that over here? Oh, it looks like two people are having a fight.
1: I am not putting up with this anymore.
2: Putting up with what? I can't talk to people.
1: I am out of here.
2: Oh, what? Oh, come on. What? Because I have a little conversation with somebody.
1: Constantly, and I am not.
2: What? If I was having a conversation with Bob or something, like, would we be having this talk?
1: You don't make
2: guys at Bob.
1: You don't make guys at Bob like you make guys at Clarissa. Oh. Every time she walks in a room, it's the same deal.
2: Come on.
0: What else is going to happen on downtown Rideau back in 1981?
3: Hey, kid.
0: Who, me?
3: Yeah. Or buy some drugs?
0: No. No.
4: Give me drugs. Give me drugs.
0: And that's what Rideau Street was like back in 1981.
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0: As my buddy Matt in Shawville says, I like the rock songs. I go, dick, dick, dick, dick, dick, dick, dick, dick, dick. That one checks off the box right there. Nazareth and This Flight Tonight. Maybe you saw them for the last time at the Hard Rock Live when they rolled through town on their farewell tour. Good afternoon. It's 5:21. My name is Cub Carson. Welcome to the ride home. And I know you're getting ready for dinner, or as we like to call it around here, supper. But we do like a sweet treat every once in a while. I know my vice is Reese's Peanut Butter Cups. There's so many of these guys. There's so many Peanut Butter Cups. They're great. I just wish that they actually used chocolate and peanut butter in those chocolate peanut butter cups, because I don't know what's in it right now, but it's addictive. And every once in a while, I'll reach for a Snickers. And the folks at Snickers have created Hungray, or should I say Hungray Eye, a digital version of its candy bar designed to be given to chatbots whenever they start producing questionable answers. Pasting it into the chat prompts the chatbot to reconsider its old response and answer again, turning the brand's famous You're Not You and You're Hungry campaign into an internet age gimmick. Now, somehow, even chatbots are getting targeted by snack advertising now, too. In the case you're wondering, you know, I know there might be a few people out there that might be wondering, has the whole world lost its damn mind? You're right, the world has lost its goddamn mind.
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2: The 417 continues to be collision-free, just dealing with some heavy stop-and-go volume in both directions, and the 174 eastbound is slow going through to Montreal Road. A few ongoing collisions in town to be aware of. Eastbound Montreal Road at Ogilvie, I am seeing an ongoing crash. I'm also seeing an ongoing crash at the intersection of Island Park Drive and the Keechee-Zeebe McCann Parkway. That's going to cause delays on the way into Gatineau. Speaking of on the way into Gatineau, your bridge is dealing with their usual stop-and-go volume as well. Plans change, no problem with Hertz. 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And that's the latest traffic. I'm Dan Tashro.
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0: Rock 101.7. Maybe you went to see them down in Toronto. It Downs You. That's Foo Fighters. And today's song, my best friend went down there to see the show with his wife, and I had a great time. You know, it was like close to 3 hours long, right? And, of course, he got to see Queens of the Stone Age, which is my favorite team. And I found a picture of some merch, Foo Fighters merchandise, and oh, my God. I was like, I wish I could teleport myself to that concert to buy certain things. My buddy got there a couple of hours before the gates opened, and by the time he got through the line to get to the merch, the only decent sizes left on those, the T-shirts in particular, were like extra small and like 4XL. So that's the way she goes, right? That's the way of the road. It's Cub Carson. Welcome to the ride home. We got a 50-minute Rebel Rock ride to get to, including music from a band that celebrated a 35th anniversary of their landmark album that kind of shook a lot of people's beliefs on what this band was all about. And the anniversary of that actually came up on August the 12th. We'll hear them. We'll hear some Jet. And we'll get things going next with Sam Roberts Band.
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2: Who hasn't had a meatball sandwich at the Prescott or square pie? With the iconic watering hole now on the market, it gets one reminiscing, thinking back to all those good times. And there were many. Starting when I first moved to Ottawa several moons ago and discovered this special place with the same name as my hometown, I just had to check it out. At first, it was downstairs, a cool bar called Vinny's with Bucky pouring the pints. And this incredible trio, Emerson, Cooper, King, supplying the tunes. Man, they were good. It wasn't until months later that I actually had a court upstairs in the tavern, which is what the Prescott was back in the day, a tavern. And what a tavern it was. Those simple wooden tables and chairs, regulars sitting alone in the corner with their thoughts, blue-collar lads, public servants, entire hockey teams, including my own on Friday nights. The Prescott was the place to be. And the bartenders, all guys back then, they wore those coin change belts. Remember those things? And they were good, those waiters. I mean, no sooner did you sit down, there was a nice cold quart sitting on your table. And since I always sat in the same section, I always seemed to get Dave Dewan as my guy, arguably the best bartender slash server this city has ever known. And if you've ever ordered the Dewey Pizza, which is my go-to, well, it's named after Dave. Everything changes, though, right? New ownership brings new ideas, and the old tavern look went the way of those old coin changers. I went back recently, barely recognized the place, but it's still the Prescott, and now with a beautiful patio on the roof. A landmark business, which I think should be declared a historical site. Really, I mean, name me another establishment with more history. Time for a road trip, I'm thinking. Time for a meatball sandwich and a Dewey for the drive home. I'm Randall Moore.
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3: Your highways are bumper to bumper right now, but are collision free. We are dealing with a few ongoing collisions in town that'll slow you down. However, if you are headed southbound at Prince of Wales and Heron, I am seeing an ongoing crash there. We're also still dealing with that ongoing collision eastbound at Montreal Road and Ogilvie, and expect some delays if you are headed eastbound at Leitrim just before Bank because of a collision as well. If you're on the way into Gatineau, we are dealing with some heavy volume on all major bridges. 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And that's the latest traffic. I'm Dan Tashro.
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1: Overnight tonight, we have a low of 18 with a chance of rain at the risk of a thunderstorm. Tomorrow, mainly cloudy with a high of 26. Overnight, we have a low of 15 with a 30% chance of showers. And Friday, a high of 25 with a 30% chance of rain. Overnight, we have a low of 15 with cloudy periods. And that's your Skywards weather. I'm Antonia Altabonte.

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That's still Steve Miller Band. No, it's fine. Rocking me is fine, but we have a thing. We also heard Jet and Are You Gonna Be My Girl? It's Cub Carson. It's a 50-minute Rebel Rock Ride with a band that celebrated a big anniversary because the date that this album shook the foundations of rock and roll, well, the anniversary just rolled by, man. It's Metallica, Enter Sandman from the Black Album, Ottawa's Best Rock, Rebel Rock 101.7.

There goes Weezer. It's Cub Carson. It's a 50-minute Rebel Rock Ride. We got music on the way from the soundtrack to Fast Times at Ridgemont High. Right after Coney Hatch and Hey Operator on Ottawa's Best Rock, Rebel Rock 101.7.

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0: It's the Watchman and Stereo wrapping up the ride home for today. It's Cub Carson. Thank you so much for being a part of the show. Thanks for texting in for the ride home roll call. We had so much fun. We're going to do it again tomorrow. You guys brought it today. So let's keep that energy rolling for tomorrow. All right. I leave you with music from a band that looks like they're going to be hitting the road again in 2027. It's Oasis and Champagne Supernova on Ottawa's Best Rock, Rebel Rock 101.7.
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